0: your lunch. Thank you very much for your time today at Caracol Radio.
1: Yeah, good morning.
0: Speaking about this possibility of Canada becoming the first associate member, what benefit could this bring to the European Union?
1: I guess it's totally clear that in these uncertain times, democratic countries should work together and have common projects. So I guess the question of regulation of AI, proper measures in the interest of the citizens, but also to stimulate sustainable growth is important. The question of critical raw materials is important. The question of common projects and investment for the transition in the direction of sustainable growth. So there are a lot of elements where we can work together based on a common rules-based order. And that's full of trust. And that's really so important that on the one hand we have U.S., which is totally unpredictable, and on the other side we have China with an aggressive industrial policy. So it's really important for independent countries to work together and link their projects together.
2: Pues nos dice que es claro que son unos tiempos muy inciertos para los países democráticos, por eso cree que deben trabajar juntos en cuanto a temas de importancia como la regulación de la inteligencia artificial, también estimular el comercio, la inversión. 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
3: Sí, ¿y qué países podrían sumarse a una mayor cooperación con Canadá y la Unión Europea?
0: And which countries could go ahead and add themselves up to have a better cooperation with the European Union and Canada?
1: Prime Minister Carney mentioned quite clearly that this cooperation between EU and Canada is not exclusive. We want to open it to a, let's say, transcontinental partnership with a lot of countries. And I know from Brazil that they are really keen to join such a cooperation. I know from Indonesia, from Japan, from Korea. So let's see. Huh? So that's an open exercise. Also, South Africa is on the list. Let's see who will join this, but it's really so important to have a strong position from this, let's say, middle power, so that we can create our own future and not depending on other big forces.
2: Bueno, el primer ministro dijo claramente que esta coalición con Canadá se puede abrir a otros países, no es exclusivo con Canadá, quiere pues también tener en cuenta a Brasil, que son clave 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
4: ¿Qué tan rápido se va a concretar el proceso de convertir a Canadá en miembro asociado? 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
0: How soon could it be that Canada becomes an associate member? Because of course, this is not just saying it. We imagine there has to be a document. This has to be processed. How long could it take?
1: It will be quite quick, I'm sure. So that will be a lot of projects, some agreements, I guess. But soon, end of October, we will have an agreement on data flow and protection of personal data. And we will open also the political discussion in the Commission, but also, I guess, in the Parliament for Canadian observer, so that they can be really part of the political development. Of course, not with the voting rights, that's for sure.
2: Well, Mr. Lange, thank you so much for your time in Caracol Radio. It's been a pleasure.
1: Same to me. Okay, Thanks a lot.

Run around, and I take the time. About to check outside the game. You know what I'm talking about. Just let me know if you wanna go to that home out on the range. They got a lot of nice girls.